0: heard the Joshua Tree or Acton Baby since they were made. I've never put them on. If I hear a song on the radio, sometimes I smile, most times I cringe. I love to play the songs live, but that's all I know. I don't know really our body of work. And I know as a band, we're always thinking, it's the next album. We'll get there on the next album.
1: Ja, das erfolgreichste und meistverkaufte U2-Album ist natürlich The Joshua Tree von 1987. Über 25 Millionen Mal wurde es verkauft. Für das Album stehen das innovative Klangbild, das politische und soziale